yay. 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
1: from almost every jump
0: 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Old Donnie stood right still as if he didn't know until he was saddled and ready for to go. When the stranger hit the saddle, old Donnie quit the earth and traveled right straight up for all that he was worth. A pitching and a squealing and a having walleye fit. His hind feet perpendicular and his front ones in the bit. We could see the tops of mountains under Donnie every jump, but the stranger, he was growed there just like a camel's hump. The stranger sat upon him and curled his black mustache just like a summer boarder awaiting for his hay. He thumbed him in the shoulders and spurred him when he whirled to show the flunky punches he was a wolf of the world. When the stranger had dismounted once more upon the ground, we knew he was a thoroughbred and not a gentleman's hound. The boss stood a-standing round watching of the show.

Abue change mama kachi mahele jojo kaya we mahele jojo abue change mama kachi.

My hill, George, my hill, George, my hill, George, my hill, George, my hill, George, my hill, George, my hill, George, my hill, George, my hill, George, my hill, George, my hill, George, my hill, George, my hill, George, my hill, George, my hill, George, my hill, George, my hill, George, my hill, George, my hill, George, my hill, George, my hill, George, my hill, George, my hill, George, my hill, George, my hill, George, my hill, George, my hill, George, my hill, George, my hill, George, my hill, George, my hill, George, my hill, George, my hill, George, my hill, George, my hill, George, 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hill, George, my hill, George, my hill, George, my hill, George, my hill, George,

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0: I see we're ready for our next sidewalk interview on the Man in the Street program, and it's a young lady in uniform. Miss, your name, please?
1: Rose Palmer.
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0: I see. 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
1: Can't you tell by looking at my uniform?
0: Well, you see, we have a large listening audience, and they can't tell. 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

0: Remember, friends, this is the big holiday weekend coming up. 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
1: The one thing in radio and television that never changes is time. The clock on the
2: Sam
1: wall won't
2: Bass
1: wait
2: was
1: for
2: born
1: anybody.
2: In Indiana, it was his native home. And at the
1: when
2: age of 17, young Sam began to roam. He first came out to Texas, a cowboy for to be. A kinder-hearted feller you seldom ever see. Sam used to deal in race stock, once owned the Denton mare. He matched her in scrub races and took her to the fair. Sam used to coin the money and spent it just as free. He always drank good whiskey wherever he might be. Sam left the Collins Ranch in the merry month of May with a herd of Texas cattle, the Black Hills for to see. Sold out in Custer City and then got on a spree. A harder set of cowboys you seldom ever see. On their way back to Texas, they robbed the UP train. They then split up in couples and started out again. Joe Collins and his partner were overtaken soon. With all their hard-earned money, they had to meet their doom. Sam made it back to Texas, all right side up with care. Rode into the town of Denton with all his friends to share. Sam's life was short in Texas. 3 robberies did he do. He robbed all the passengers and all the express cars too. Sam had 4 companions, 4 bold and daring lads. There were Richardson and Jackson, Joe Collins and old dad. 4 more bold and daring cowboys the Rangers never knew. They whipped the Texas Rangers and ran the boys in blue. Sam had another companion called Arkansas for short. Was shot by a Texas Ranger by the name of Thomas Floyd. Oh, Tom's a big 6-footer and thinks he's mighty fly. But I can tell you his racket, he's a deadbeat on the sly. Jim Murphy was arrested and then released on bail. He jumped his bond at Tyler, then took the train for Terrell. But Mayor Jones had posted Jim, and that was all a stall. 'Twas only a plan to capture Sam before the coming fall. Sam met his fate at Round Rock, July the 21st. They pierced poor Sam with rifle balls and emptied out his purse. Poor Sam, he is a corpse and 6 foot under clay, and Jackson's in the bushes a trying to get away. Jim had borrowed Sam's good gold and didn't want to pay. The only shot he saw was to give poor Sam away. He sold out Sam and Barnes and left their friends to mourn. Oh, what a scorching Jim will get when Gabriel blows his horn. So he sold out Sam and Barnes and left their friends to mourn. Oh, what a scorching Jim will get when Gabriel blows his horn. Perhaps he's got to heaven, there's none of us can say. But if I'm right in my surmise, he's gone the other way.
3: It's a 9-pound boy born at Memorial Hospital for Mr. and Mrs. Jack Jason of Elm Road. Mrs. Jason was the former Susan Mulhaney of Sudbury. Services will be held tomorrow at 2 p.m. at Morton's Funeral Chapel for Jasper Howard, age 91, who passed on in his sleep yesterday. Our time is running out, so several deaths and births will have to be postponed until next week at the same time.
4: So be among the many who change over to mild-tasting Philly cigars. Remember, remember, remember, remember, remember.

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0: greatest, greatest, greatest, greatest, greatest, greatest, greatest, greatest, greatest, greatest, greatest, greatest, greatest, greatest, greatest, greatest, greatest, greatest, greatest, 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

phone. My family didn't have a phone, so I couldn't ring them up. I might send them a postcard from South Wales or something. There's the war going on, you know, there's the world's there, things are happening. And you start thinking about things like that. I mean, you even start thinking about death, because you know, might die that night, you know. Because I was engaged in political thought and some political activity, even at school, but certainly in university, and had read the kinds of books by Bernal about the social function of science and things, I was very, very, and because of my

practical application of science was very important. Ordinary people, coming out of the forces and us in university, were determined that there should be a better world. It's been now through four editions, and it's still a new version printed a couple of years ago. It's said to be the most cited book ever, or paper ever published in fisheries science. That's nice to know. We didn't intend it to be that way. So we invented new methods, and we did the analysis, and we produced an interim report before the end of the year saying, you may think you've got to reduce the quota a bit, but you've got to cut it dramatically, right? Not 16,000 cutting to 15 or 40, that you've got to cut it down to 4,000, which was, absolutely untenable as far as the way of the science.

0: You must forgive us, but you see, we have a problem. Tell him our problem, Thornton.
1: You resign. You disappear. You return. You spin a yarn that Hans Christian Andersen would reject for a fairy tale.
0: And we must be sure that people defect an unhappy thought about a fact of life. They defect from one side to the other.
2: Yeah, one, two, check.

0: breaking. You know what I'm saying? That's when hip hop started in the Bronx.
1: Okay, in the 60s, there was a peace and love movement. There was free love. There was black power.
2: You're gonna live in the most multi-ethnic, multi-racial, multi-religious democracy in human history.

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And the bell tolls on. A man walks round the castle walls on the outside. The light from his lamp dancing in shadows as he moves. He tends the sick, gives comfort to all he can for dying, crying. But he feels it needs more than children.

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And not a die.

I've been

explanations for the universe. Having tackled single black holes, Hawking turned his attention to the universe as a whole. The ultimate, inescapable gravitational container. The laws of quantum science are as applicable here as to a vanishing black hole, especially at the first moment, the Big Bang.

black holes, Hawking turned his attention to the universe as a whole. The ultimate, inescapable gravitational container. The laws of quantum science are as applicable here as to a vanishing black hole, especially at the first moment, the Big Bang. Hawking showed it was possible to encapsulate the entire history of the whole universe in a single mathematical expression.

wave function of the universe, as he called it. Because the expression is self-contained, it starts at a singularity at the beginning of time and is closed by another at the end of time, and if necessary, history can bounce back and forth between these two bookends. There is no need,

next month when the United States of America fires the largest booster in the history of the world into space for the first time, giving us the lead, fires the largest payload into space, giving us the lead, it will be the largest payroll, too.

Chicago, he'll end up in a rainstorm.

power to abolish all forms of human poverty and all forms of human life. And yet the same revolutionary belief for which our forebears fought are still at issue around the globe. The belief that the rights of man come not from the generosity of the state, but from the hand of God. We dare not forget today that we are the heirs of that first revolution. Let the word go forth from this time and place

0: tempered by war, disciplined by a hard and bitter peace, proud of our ancient heritage, and unwilling to witness or permit the undoing of those human rights to which this nation has always been committed, and to which we are committed today at home and around the world.
1: I'm confident, and I look good in the future.
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0: Roddy. 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
1: 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I'm Jose Guzman on your Friday night. Got 69 degrees out there. Partly cloudy skies for your evening. Lows will be in the upper 60s. Tomorrow surfs up. It's going to be a mostly sunny day, a high of about 85 degrees. Sunday, they say mixed clouds but sunny skies and a high of 86. Jazz band's going to do it to you now. 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

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We're KISS, and nobody gives more music. I'm Jose Guzman, starting off a KISS Master Mix Party, mixed and produced by Chef Purdy.

visible damage, you've got yourself a wonderful piece of equipment. And all kidding aside, you're entitled to hear some of the truly amazing things that your hi-fi phonograph can do. Here are some beautiful melodic sounds recorded in high fidelity.

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1: This is Radio Moscow. All the stations of the Soviet Union are in operation. We are broadcasting a TASS agency report of the first manned spaceflight. This historical announcement then went on to inform the people of the USSR and the world that Major Yuri Gagarin, a citizen of the Soviet Union, was now in the spaceship Vostok in orbit around the Earth. You will hear Yuri Gagarin actually communicating with Earth during orbit and extracts of speeches made by

0: могучий космический корабль унесет меня в далекие просторы Земли.
1: Юрий Гагарин said, Dear friends, fellow countrymen and peoples of the world, in a few minutes I shall be launched into outer space in a powerful cosmic ship. It is hard to describe my emotions, but I feel that this is the moment for which I have lived all my life. He concluded by saying that he was experiencing a unique sensation insofar that he was about to come face to face with aspects of nature never before experienced by man.
0: Один на один, в небывалый, поединок,

And then again, I am continuing with the flight. Everything normal. Everything working perfectly. Pressing on. And sometime later, Yurigagarin reported again. Feeling well. I am in good spirits. I'm continuing with the flight. Everything is going well. The machine is working normally.

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0: Red giants, white dwarfs, Big Bang. 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
1: They created nuisance with the recognition of stupidity as a positive force in a world overburdened with logic into perpetual doom loop. For the one protects babies and admits fools.
2: A positive nuisance.

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0: Now then, what's going on here then, eh?
1: PC3 pushed his truncheon up me to see if he could find the pros and cons to fit the crime. He committed me, did PC3, to the downtown infirmary for a routine walloping. Well, he cried, as he desperately tried to hand a citation to my bed. The charge being rattling a brass bedstead within 10 yards of Her Majesty's highway. But I rattled so long and I rattled so obscene, the ground it shook and it disturbed the Queen. The Queen was caught, her knickers down, soft and silky they hit the ground.

WNBC. This is the West Norwood Broadcasting Corporation.

0: He said that whilst he was in orbit, his spirits were sustained and he was encouraged by the knowledge of the trust and confidence placed in him, an ordinary pilot of the USSR, for the opportunity to undertake this mission. He then concluded,
1: нашей советской родине, нашему героическому трудовому народу вдохновила меня и дала мне силы совершить этот подвиг.

outer space on a spaceship built through the combined efforts of Soviet scientists, workers, technicians, and engineers. You will now hear Mr. Khrushchev tell

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0: 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This is probably his best known song.
1: Sam Stone came home to

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mindless riddles, and I search to find life's key. 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'Cause I live in a house on Nowhere Street, in a

well-to-do upon Lenox Avenue, on that famous thoroughfare, with their noses in the air, high hats and colored collars, white spats and 50

I'm not the person who can explain the reasons why. We have limited information, but we have been contacted by federal authorities once again. The request has been made that we repeat what we are referring to as the statement, and we'll do that now. My Father, my God, who sits on the throne of heaven, and revelation.

0: Yeah, it sounds good to me. You are a beautiful person, and we appreciate your help in our community of music. Thank you very much for coming by.
1: Don't stray away. We have a whole slew of them to spend your way. And
2: as a matter of fact, we want to remind you
1: that if you'd like to spin your own records, pick that favorite record of yours up, take it home, place it on the turntable, and you have 3 minutes of great, relaxing music. The music you want to hear.

0: possible solution to the conflict which is already
1: And if he never comes in here again, that'll be too soon. I'll tell the cat, see that you do. I understand these people who after my go I close up this here place and what? Yeah, let me tell you something else.
2: Each of us have our own particular appeal.
3: Yeah.
2: I think that I have the sexiest voice.
4: Hello, some candy, little girl. Want some candy, little girl?

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2: You making beats?
3: Yeah.
2: That's right.
3: I put it down there.

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I am what I am. 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And that is all I am. And I am.

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0: Let your wife f- me, even if I can't stand a hoe. 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They done it, made it, done it, made it,
1: made it. It don't matter at this point. It don't matter at this point. It don't matter at this point. It don't matter at this point.
2: Yeah!

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1: see it.
0: Down to the bone. And now Renee King is on my cellular phone. 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
1: Now the women love you when you get out there. Why do you think that is?
2: What'd you say?
1: The women love you when you get out there.
2: Why is that, man?
1: Well, I'm asking you.
2: Because I look good. Look out, look.

0: number 3. And in the hopes of contributing to the legacy of James D. Yancey, we present to you Smell the Daisy.
1: The inner soul of Yancey.
2: Yeah, a compilation of classic De La over JD joints. You see, Dilla didn't just produce for us. He was an inspiration and often a kickstart to many De La albums. A soft-spoken dude, his style and approach to producing will forever leave a loud imprint on hip-hop.
1: We would like to thank Mrs. Yancey, a.k.a. Mark Dukes, Young RJ, and Jonathan Taylor of Yancey Media Group for allowing us to create.
0: Although this is a free download, if you're interested in supporting Dilla's legacy and would like to make a donation,
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1: crazy right up the bat. Daisy Age, you're about to run, it's hot, stay so warm. 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

Well, I want you to call up a friend now and tell them that Omega is on the air. And that we are going to have a wonderful program this afternoon at 488 Lamont Drive, apartment Q258. Now, Christmas, Christmas, Christmas, Christmas, Christmas, Christmas, Christmas, Christmas, Christmas, Christmas, Christmas, Christmas, Christmas, Christmas, Christmas, Christmas, Christmas, Christmas, Christmas, Christmas, Christmas, Christmas, Christmas, Christmas, Christmas, Christmas, Christmas, Christmas, Christmas, Christmas, Christmas, Christmas, Christmas, Christmas, Christmas, Christmas, Christmas, Christmas, Christmas, Christmas, Christmas, Christmas, Christmas, Christmas, Christmas, Christmas, Christmas, Christmas, Christmas, Christmas, Christmas, Christmas, Christmas, Christmas, Christmas, Christmas, Christmas, Christmas, Christmas, Christmas, Christmas, Christmas, Christmas, Christmas, Christmas, Christmas, Christmas, Christmas, Christmas, Christmas, Christmas, Christmas, Christmas, Christmas, Christmas, Christmas,

0: and it's later than you think. You want to start to preparing yourself now for children's goods and your goods. Then
1: meet me this afternoon.

We interrupt this program with a special bulletin. America is now under martial law. All constitutional rights have been suspended. Stay in your homes. Do not attempt to contact loved ones, insurance agents, or attorneys. Shut up. Do not attempt to think, or depression may occur. Stay in your home. Curfew is at 7 p.m. sharp after work. Anyone caught outside the gates of their subdivision sectors after curfew will be shot. Remain calm. Do not panic. Your neighborhood watch officer will be by to collect urine samples in the morning. Anyone caught interfering with the collection of urine samples will be shot. Houses will be inspected for trace elements at noon. Anyone who fails to display the required embossed black velvet Mexican painting of Steve Bannerman on their living room wall will be shot. Cameras and surveillance equipment will be posted on all lampposts and streetlights. Anyone failing to attend required worship services on Sunday will be promptly arrested and dispatched to a re-education resort. Stay in your homes. Remain calm. The number one enemy of progress is questions. National security is more important than individual will. All sports broadcasts will proceed as normal. No more than two people may gather anywhere without permission. Use only the drugs prescribed by your boss or supervisor. Shut up. Be happy. Obey all orders without question. The comfort you've demanded is now mandatory. Be happy. At last, everything is done for you.

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He's a drummer. 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

0: I help you?
1: Yes, I'm trying to reach Flight Commander P.R. Johnson on Mars Flight 247.
0: Very well. 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
1: Thank you, operator.

0: carefully. 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Most days, he only liked his bread buttered on one side. However, having seen the large largesse of both local and national politicians, he considered that whatever was good enough for the leader was, in a meritocracy, just as good for the led. Goose and Gander saw that. The sun shone playfully through the kitchen, but when Heinrich stood and smiled back, the sun hid, scowling, behind a dark cloud. 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In fact, he liked a nice cup of tea in the afternoon. 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
1: cities wave
0: flags on national holidays? Who make the flags? And tawdry material. The newspaper on the table sported a headline of MP clashes with judge over stupid injunction. Heinrich.

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0: And in the frozen of the Eskimos, where your toes get froze and it blows and snows,
1: it's gin time!
2: Mine's a bull's dry gin!

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1: Yes, Matilda's right. It is a nice shop. Music boxes, unusual antiques, or inexpensive gifts for the children. There's quite a choice of old and new at Joan Gray's shop, 21 Mill Street, St. Peter Port, Guernsey. It's well worth a visit, especially if you're musical, like Albert.

light. 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All together, suck on the crust, suck on the crust, suck on the crust in the broad daylight. Put some welly in.

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I'm having a midlife crocus. 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It's just so much hocus pocus. You can't have a simple complex these days, so I'm having a midlife crocus. There's too much violets on television, but I do like Inspector Gorse and Saturday Night Fever View and Campion, the Wonder Horse. And when you feel your mortal coil shuffle slightly, the watch spring of life unwind, you've got jars and jars of middle-aged spread and forget-me-nots slip your mind. It means you've reached that certain age when things start to get out of focus. Just inflate your lilac and have a lie down. It's time for a midlife crocus.

0: Oliver, where are you?
1: Yara, man.
0: We have been waiting for you. Give us again a sound, man.
1: Yes, for who ye? Yes, for who ye? Yes, for Jita.
2: Don't
1: Yes, for Jita.
2: Don't
1: Whatever.
2: Whatever.

Ivan Bram, Ivan Bram, Ivan Bram, Ivan Bram, Ivan Bram, Ivan Bram, Ivan Bram, Ivan Bram, Ivan Bram, Ivan Bram, Ivan Bram, Ivan Bram, Ivan Bram, Ivan Bram, Ivan Bram, Ivan Bram, Ivan Bram, Ivan Bram, Ivan Bram, Ivan Bram, Ivan Bram, Ivan Bram, Ivan Bram, Ivan Bram, Ivan Bram, Ivan Bram, Ivan Bram, Ivan Bram, Ivan Bram, Ivan Bram, Ivan Bram, Ivan Bram, Ivan Bram, Ivan Bram, Ivan Bram, Ivan Bram, Ivan Bram, Ivan Bram, Ivan Bram, Ivan Bram, Ivan Bram, Ivan Bram, Ivan Bram, Ivan Bram, Ivan Bram, Ivan Bram, Ivan Bram,

0: one of these comedians slagging off, oh, did you see the Americans? Only 15% of them have passports. Fucking ignorant Americans.
1: American travel.
0: I'm not proud of it. I'm not proud of it.

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He's up Michael Gove.

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And I shan't recover this time. I begin to hear voices. And I can't concentrate. So I am doing what seems the best thing to do. You have given me the greatest possible happiness. You have been in every way all that anyone could be. I don't think two people could have been happier till this terrible disease came. I can't breathe. What I want to say is I owe all the happiness of my life to you. You have been entirely patient with me and incredibly good. I want to say that. Everybody knows. If anybody could have saved me, it would have been you. Everything has gone from me but the certainty of your goodness. I can't go on spoiling your life any longer. I don't think two people could have been happier than we have been.

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thunderstorms from the south. Giant head and mind.

Once upon a very long time ago, last Friday, Winnie the Pooh lived in a forest all by himself. One day when he was out walking, he came to an open place in the middle of the forest, and in the middle of this place was a large oak tree, and from the top of the tree there came a loud buzzing noise. Winnie the Pooh sat down at the foot of the tree, put his head between his paws, and began to think. First of all, he said to himself, "That buzzing noise means something. If there's a buzzing noise, somebody's making a buzzing noise. And the only reason for making a buzzing noise that I know of is because you're a bee." Then he thought another long time and said, "And the only reason for being a bee that I know of is making honey." And then he got up and said, "And the only reason for making honey is so I can eat it." So he began to climb the tree. And as he climbed, he sang a little song to himself. And then he climbed a little further, and a little further, and then just a little further. He was nearly there now. And if he just stood on that branch, crack. "Oh, help," said Pooh, as he dropped 10 feet on the branch below him. "If only I hadn't," he said, as he bounced 20 feet onto the next branch. "You see, what I meant to do," he explained, as he turned head over heels and crashed onto another branch 30 feet below, "what I meant to do, because it was rather," he admitted, as he slithered very quickly through the next 6 branches. "It all comes, I suppose," he decided, as he said goodbye to the last branch, spun round 3 times and flew gracefully into a gorse bush. "It all comes of liking honey so much. Oh, help, help." He crawled out of the gorse bush, brushed the prickles from his nose, and began to think again. And the first person he thought of was Christopher Robin. So Winnie the Pooh went round to his friend Christopher Robin, who lived behind a green door in another part of the forest. "Good morning, Christopher Robin," he said. "Good morning, Winnie the Pooh," Christopher Robin. "I wonder if you've got such a thing as a balloon about you." "A balloon? What do you want a balloon for?" Christopher Robin says. Winnie the Pooh looked round to see that no one was listening, put his paw to his mouth and said in a deep whisper, "Honey." "Don't get angry with the balloons." "I do, yeah," said Pooh. "When you go after honey with a balloon, the great thing is not to let the bees know you're coming. If you have a blue balloon, they might think you are only part of the sky and not notice you." "Wouldn't they notice you underneath the balloon?" "They might or might not. You never can tell with bees." Pooh thought for a moment and said, "I shall try to look like a small black cloud. That will deceive them." Both of them went out with the blue balloon. And Christopher Robin took his gun with him, just in case, as he always did. Winnie the Pooh went

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And I still can hear him say, you're all just pissing in the wind. You don't know it, but you are.

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'Tis not through envy of thy happy lot, but being too happy in thy loneliness, that thou, light-winged dryad of the trees and some melodious plot, the ancient green, and shadows numberless,

away, for I will fly to thee, charioted by Bacchus and his parents, but on the viewless wings of Poesy, while the dull brain perplexes and returns. Already with thee, tender is the night, and happily the queen is on her throne, clustered round by all her starry fays. But here there is no light, save what from heaven is with the breezes blown through verdurous glooms and winding mossy ways. I cannot see what flowers are at my feet, nor soft incense hangs on my bowers, but in embalmed darkness guess which sweet was with the season of love endows the grass, the thicket, and the fruit tree wine, white hawthorn, and the pastoral.

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The voice I hear this passing night was heard in ancient days by emperor and crown. Perhaps the selfsame song they found a path through the sad heart of when sick folk she stood in tears. Deep in the next valley glades. Was it a vision?

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I'm not suggesting that you haven't. I don't know about you, but I certainly have had. But I think perhaps the most really unbelievable thing that ever happened to me was in a little pub.

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Just as the northern nature of the world is the world.

Southampton 1, Gillingham 0. Southampton now 1 up on aggregate. Brentford 1, Spurs 2. Spurs probably through. They're leading 5-2 on aggregate. And in Scotland, it's Celtic 1, Hearts 1. Millwall a goal down on the night. Trying to

0: There is still no such reality as something.
1: Wake up! 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

0: 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Why always on about women, man?
1: What's the name of this place?
0: You're new here, aren't you?
1: Where?
0: Do you want breakfast?
1: What? Where is this?
0: I want to be a woman.
2: The village?
1: Yes.
0: From I see a coffee's ready.
1: Where's the police station?
3: Can I use your phone?
0: What?

0: trip over the word?
1: It means that I gobbled it all up.
2: It was like a...
0: When you say you cannot say it, does that mean that you trip over the word? When you say you cannot say it,

6 miles straight. This was beautiful road. People were born here, lived here, got married from here, brought their own families up again here. Nobody was very happy about moving when we knew we had to go. We had no option, no choice. We were just told to purchase all. Obviously the houses needed to come down or needed to have lots of work done on them rather than sort of pull them down completely and destroy the whole community that we had around us. And this is where I used to live. I lived here for 5 years, which wasn't a long time compared to the other people who lived in the street. But I don't think you'll ever get the feeling of the community feeling that we had here. You'll never get it in flats, I'm sure of this, because they're not real. They're not like houses. This is all sort of artificial now. I don't think I'm ever going home anymore. I always think I'm just there temporarily. I don't know why. I always think this. One of the things about living in a house, in a street, you had friends, you had neighbours, you had your next door neighbours, you had your neighbours over the garden wall. You were individuals. You could paint your front door what colour you liked. You could paint your bricks if you wanted to. You could have what colour curtains you liked. You were an individual. When you live in a flat, you're not. You've got to conform, and really conform, or else you're out. You see, we were all crowded on top of one another here, but we still had room to move and

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So if you look very carefully in one

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So if you look very carefully in one of your shoes, you'll find a note with very good news.

0: I invite him to address the General Assembly.
1: Thank you. Mr. President, your excellencies, ladies and gentlemen, faithful late-night audience. It's customary for the British Prime Minister to come to this United Nations and pledge to advance our values and defend our rules, the rules of a peaceful world, protecting freedom of navigation in the Gulf, to persevering in the vital task of achieving a two-state solution in the conflict in the Middle East. And of course, you may keep your secrets from your friends, from your parents, your children, your doctor, even your personal trainer. But it takes real effort to conceal your thoughts. From Google, smart cities will pullulate with sensors, all joined together by the Internet of Things. Bollards communing invisibly with lampposts, so there is always a parking space for your electric car, and the urban environment is as antiseptic as a Zurich pharmacy. A future Alexa will pretend to take orders, but this Alexa will be watching you, clucking her tongue and stamping her foot. Your mattress will monitor your nightmares. Your fridge will beep for more cheese. Your front door will sweep wide the moment you approach like some silent butler. Are we doomed to a cold and heartless future in which computer says yes or computer says no, with the grim finality of an emperor in the arena? AI, what will it mean? Helpful robots pushing and caring for an aging population, or pink-eyed Terminator sent back from the future to cull the human race? What will synthetic biology stand for? Restoring our livers and our eyes with miracle regeneration of the tissues, like some fantastic hangover cure? Or will it bring terrifying limbless chickens to our tables? Will nanotechnology help us to beat disease, or will it leave tiny robots to replicate in the crevices of our souls? It is a trope as old as literature that any scientific advance is punished by the gods. When Prometheus brought fire to mankind in a tube of fennel, as you may remember, with his brother Epimetheus, Zeus punished him by chaining him to a Tartarian crag while his liver was pecked out. I talked about a hangover cure. His liver was pecked out by an eagle, and every time his liver regrew, the eagle came back and pecked it again. And this went on forever. A bit like the experience of...
2: Who's in charge of Britain? Well, it's the Prime Minister, isn't it? The one we voted for? Actually, no, he isn't. Not only is the Prime Minister not in charge of Britain, but we didn't even vote for him. The Prime Minister is officially just an advisor to the real head honcho.
3: Me!
2: Yes, an old lady lucky enough to be descended from a family with the most violent army is our head of state. It's officially her country and her laws.

Asoma, asoma, asoma, asomerune, asomerune, asomerune, hayomuka,

0: Oyanka, Oyanka, Oyanka, Oyanka, Oyanka,
1: Oyanka, Oyanka, Oyanka, Oyanka,
2: This had been

0: you and your negotiating partner do well out of the deal. That way, you will build long-term goodwill with all of the stakeholders, staff, suppliers, customers and shareholders, and the relationship will develop new ideas and ways to earn a profit for all.
1: What is it about this infamous stretch of ocean and sky that causes ships and planes to vanish without a trace? 2:10 in the afternoon of December 5, 1950.
2: As you know, many flippers flopped and lost everything. In true investor vocabulary, flipping is known as speculating or trading. Some people call it gambling. While flipping is one method of investing, there are many more sophisticated, less risky ways.
3: Vocal cords

0: to yourself?
1: Frankly, Scotty, I find this whole episode quite irrational.
2: The flower blossoms to what seems to be a concrete surface.
0: Where the f*** is it? Yeah, pretty much. Yeah, get it. You gotta get out of yourself.
1: Frankly, Scotty, I find this whole episode quite irrational.
2: Get out of here.

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Curtis.

0: peacefully.
1: When lava pours out from the sea surface, tremendous volcanic explosions sometimes occur. In time, submarine seamounts or islands are formed. When lava flows underwater, it behaves differently. A new contraption to capture a dandelion in one piece has been put together by the crew. The preparation for a dive is always a tense time. When lava pours out near the sea surface, tremendous volcanic explosions sometimes.

0: Here comes Miss Rippon from the village on that nappy bay. Looks like she's going back too. You had a fall, Miss Rippon?
1: I'm taking him away. I can't do a thing with him this morning. I can't think what's come over him.
0: He wants a man up. Be careful now, young John. A bus is coming. Now let me go first, miss. He'll follow. Give him a tap, but don't hold too hard on his mouth.
1: All right. Oh, thank goodness it's slowing down.
0: Hey, look out for the motorbike behind.
2: It wasn't anybody's fault. As soon as he fell, Miss Rippon's horse caught him full on the base of the skull. The doctor said he was killed instantly. There was nothing anyone could do.
3: I know.
2: What on earth are we going to tell Tony?
4: Mm-hmm.

our Parliament is a baffling thousands of years old institution that's been around for hundreds of years. And it's changed so much that the word officially means diddly squat. So how is the country actually run? What does the Prime Minister do? Who does the government? Why am there backbenchers? Government how Home Secretary there is? Parliamentary where cabinet reshuffle opposition.

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0: The break of day.
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